0: And I will testify against I am the God. Even I am your God. There is a particular place our God is going there. He's just trying to explain something there. The kind of person he is. I will not improve that from the sacrifice. Or your burnt
1: sacrifice. When you go to verse number 10.
0: Scripture says. For every beast of the forest is mine.
1: It
0: is God that is speaking there. And the cattle upon 1,000 hills.
1: Verse 11
0: says, I know all the birds of the mountain and the wild beasts of the forest are mine. Everything God owns, he has power. He has power. He owns everything in his power. There is no one that can go except God. It is God that can
1: give
0: you. He has the key to money. He has the everything. He has the key to everything. Today, that is the reason that this money, that is the reason we want to pray together at this
1: Power Global Church, number 11, stroke 15, Adebowale Close, Barua Ipada Lagos.
0: Wherever you are in Lagos, this money has an instruction to you. There is a vehicle there. What you need to do is, you can get your pen now, and your phone, and start calling this number, and I'm about to call to you. Let us pray together. There are three buses everywhere.
1: You are going to walk in dominion. God will make you to walk in dominion. The Lord will honor your life.
0: Amen.
1: In the name of Jesus.
2: Amen.
1: What God is planning for you is to change your destiny. Is to make sure your life becomes so blessed. That's why today's service is so important. Wherever you are, what you need to do is to find your way to high tower.
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0: You are welcome back. Today, this morning, I want you to join us. People are on their way to church right now. Vehicles are there waiting for you. The first service is about to start. Lord, if you don't meet the first service, you'll be able to meet up with the second one.
1: And
0: now you hear him this morning. Come wherever you are. You people are at Barua.
1: The one estate.
0: This is your Shiloh.
1: Light Tower Global Church. Number 11, store 15. Adebowale Close. Barua Ipaja Lagos.
0: This is where we pray together. Hold on to your bumper now.
1: Number.
0: And I will call the number. Of your captain. To be able to free bus. People believe in Atayeto. Eku is free. People live in Atayeto. Everyone listening,
1: you
0: are going to be here today.
1: Satan
0: will not hinder you.
1: So,
0: have you hold on to your pen? And I'll call the numbers to you now. But before I call the number, let us go for my time. I'm coming back.
4: Ignite the fire of love and revive your relationship with Reverend Mrs. Rhoda Olajuwoke Ikotun, a graced woman of God, founder of Women of Relevance International and a convener of Christian Sisters Fellowship, an initiative that helps singles and young married women to fulfill God's mandate of marriage and raising godly children. As a marriage therapist, she specializes on diagnosis

0: bless you.
1: Welcome to another episode of Marital Bliss. My name is Reverend Mrs. Rhoda Ikotun. I am a marriage counselor and a legal practitioner. Happy Sunday to you. And I pray that today the heaven will open in the name of Jesus. If you are listening to me now, I would like you to get dressed up so that you can make sure you are in church today. Don't allow anything to stop you from coming to church. If you are coming to Hightower Global Church, there are buses all around, so you can reach out to me so that I can connect you to your pastor, so that you will worship with us today, because we have a special prayer for all children, special anointing for them. So make sure your children are there, and the Lord will bless you in the name of Jesus. We were talking about Deborah. Let me quickly appreciate those who wished me happy birthday yesterday, and those who made my dream possible by sending me money so that I can share with the children. I pray that as you have made those children happy, the Lord will make you happy too. Whatever is making you to be sad, the Lord will send you help that will make you smile in the name of Jesus. It was a great day, and I appreciate each and every one of you for your prayers and your gifts. God bless you in the name of Jesus. So concerning women and men, I know some people will say that they did not agree with me, that women are not stronger than men. In fact, some even said that the Bible says that they are weaker vessels. Now, I want us to look at that scripture, the book of 1 Peter, chapter 3. Verse 7. The Bible was talking to the men. He said, likewise, ye husbands, dwell with them according to knowledge, giving honor unto the wife as unto the weaker vessel, and as being heirs together of the grace of life, that your prayers may not be hindered. Now, the Bible did not say that. It's only saying that you should deal with them, take care of them like a weak vessel. So that Bible verse is actually talking about caring for them. Just the way you carry an egg is not the way you carry a stone. It is not because the egg is empty. In fact, there is a life in the egg. But when you carry it with strength, it will break. So now, the fact that the women have said that you should take care of them like weaker vessels, it does not mean that they don't have strength. It's not that women are weak. The way God wired women is for us to back the men up. So now, I'm not preaching women alone, but I am only telling you to understand what God has in plan to do it.

0: ni ohun ti o lagbara lati wa ran lowo.
1: That is just the facts.
0: O to ibe niyan o.
1: Just look at the military.
0: E je ka wo awon jagun jagun.
1: When they are in the battlefront,
0: ton ba wa loju ogun,
1: and they call for backup,
0: ton ba nilo iran lowo,
1: the people coming to back them up,
0: awon to ma wa ran won lowo,
1: they are stronger than those in the front.
0: Won ma ni agbara ju awon to wa waju lo.
1: So you need more strength. That is why God sent the women to you.
0: O nilo agbara idi niyan ti Olorun fi ran obirin si e.
1: So I insist, that women are stronger than men.
0: Obirin ni agbara ju okunrin lo mo mi.
1: Women are stronger than men.
0: Awon obirin won na lagbara ju
1: okunrin. Women, are you listening to me?
0: Eyin obirin se n gbo o.
1: You are strong.
0: O ni agbara.
1: Say it that I am strong.
0: So pe o ni agbara.
1: Take for instance.
0: E wo fun apere o.
1: If you need help,
0: to ba nilo iranlowo.
1: You need money.
0: O nilo owo.
1: Will you go and meet somebody that does not have up to
0: say,
1: you?
0: Se o lo ba eni ti o ni to e.
1: Is somebody that has more than you that you will go to?
0: Eni to ni ju e lo lo lo ba.
1: So I'm saying it again.
0: Mo tun so ni ekan
1: si. That women are helpers to the men.
0: Awon obirin oluranlowo lo je fokunrin.
1: And that is why I'm encouraging all women.
0: Idi ni e ti ko bi ba gbo awon obirin soro.
1: Please keep helping your husband. Keep helping your family. Remember that you are a helpmate for your man. So don't let your husband become helpless. Somebody said that women do not forgive easily. It is because you did not turn on the forgiveness in this life. That is just the truth. So if you want the help of your wife, please do the right thing so that the wife can continue to be the help. So I am telling you again, the Bible did not say women are weaker.
0: It's
1: only saying that men should take care of us like a weaker vessel so that you can enjoy what we have inside. I pray the Lord will uphold your family in the name of
0: Jesus.
1: Make sure you are in church. That is part of being powerful and being a helper to the family. Bring those children for anointing so that they can give you rest. And the Lord will bless you in the name of Jesus. You can reach out to me on my mobile number 080-3602-5232. 080-3602-5232. Thank you for joining me today. Your case is settled.
2: Welcome back.
1: What the number is
2: for? Listen to the numbers.
1: And
2: start taking your best. And call the numbers.
1: Now.
2: Rise up. Call your captain. People of color.
1: Tony Martins.
2: 080-6565-71-5003.
1: Get in to perform.
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1: Tony Martins.
2: You call her.
1: 080-6565-71-5003.
0: And Yara Lambe.
2: People of Lambe.
0: Akute.
2: Matogo.
0: Osere.
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0: Koyoke.
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0: Makilein.
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0: Lambe Junction.
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0: Okedele.
2: Oko Elede.
0: Epe Mrs. Awe.
2: Oh, Mrs. Awe.
0: 070-770-76-53-92-96-96.
2: Then
0: Pele.
2: Let me call it one more time.
0: Matogun.
2: People of Matogun.
0: Mugbenyara Koyoke.
2: People of Koyoke.
0: Epe Mrs. Awe.
2: Oh, Mrs. Awe.
0: 070-76-53-92-96-96.
2: Enyara
0: Yobo.
2: People of Ayobo.
0: Epe Brother Success.
2: Oh, Brother Success.
0: Very 080-325-279-79-71.
2: Enyara Abulegba. People of Abulegba.
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2: Oh, Sister Tobiloba.
0: 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Epe Sister Sunday Maryam.
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0: Yes.
2: Last time.

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0: Epe brother Sunday Ogundairo.
1: Oh brother Sunday Ogundairo.
0: 081-288-2985. Enyara first stack.
3: People of first stack.
0: Boss you want bed.
3: There's going to be a
0: mile
3: boss.
0: Two.
3: Mile two.
0: Masa masa.
3: Masa masa.
0: First gate.
3: First gate.
0: Agboju.
3: Agboju.
0: Alakija.
3: Alakija.
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3: Iyanoiba.
0: Boss you want bed.
3: There's going to be a boss.
0: Otenilo lati she.
3: All you need to do.
0: Ekon pen Pastor King.
3: Please call Pastor
0: Lori
3: King.
0: 080.
3: On 080.
0: 62.
3: 62.
0: 30.
3: 30.
0: 87.
3: 87.
0: 00.
3: 00.
0: Ten pele kansi.
3: Let me call
0: Enyara
3: you.
0: Iyanoiba.
3: People of Iyanoiba.
0: Alakija.
3: Alakija.
0: Mile two.
3: Mile two.
0: Gbogbo Enyara first stack.
3: People of first stack.
0: Epe Pastor King.
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0: 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Number tan pe yin.
1: This number we are calling.
0: Lawo to ma pe.
1: They are the people you will call.
0: O fi ri boss your fair.
1: So that you will get a free boss.
0: Them
4: I to a global church. Number 11 to 15. Adebowale close. Barua Ifaja Lagos.
0: Aita Alombo.
1: You are coming to Aita
0: Global Church.
1: Global Church.
0: Chioba wakwa kwa adubo ye.
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1: And your location is not there.
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1: He will tell you where your captain is.
0: Ade fweni number. 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
1: But you can call Pastor Remi.
0: No number ye.
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1: 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God of Sabbath. 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
1: All the ones that believe. Is the voice of the Lord.
0: Ni oruko
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1: Mercy.
0: 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Anu kan wa to njoju.
1: There are some special mercy.
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1: Receive special mercy.
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1: Receive mercy.
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1: 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And God will show you mercy.
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1: Glory be to God in the highest. Today is our children anniversary. Loruko Jesu ododo ni yin lowo wa. 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Won se deliverance. Teaching wa section, sex education, question and answer. Leni, one for our money gift. 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
1: 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Mountain and Fruit of Heaven Evangelical Ministry Worldwide. See you by this time next week. Thank you for being part of your day. See you again by this time of next week, the same station, the same time. You are blessed. Shalom.

0: Today,
1: I want to give the message as a prophet. Please listen to me very carefully. I'm going to pray several prayer points now. But before I proceed, please, if you are hearing my message right now, I receive message from my father.
0: Please,
1: the first day of June,
0: which
1: is this Monday, tomorrow, we are having a particular prayer meeting. What I receive from my father as a revelation
0: is that
1: he is going to open door for majority. I don't know where door has closed or locked against you. But my father specifically asked me to tell you that his visitation for the month of June is going to be about open door for people. Door favor, blessing, promotion, international favor, financial favor, marital favor, etc. You see, his visitation for this month of June is going to be of about open door. But before we proceed, my heart so heavy, we must pray. Those who still believe that God answers prayer,
0: please,
1: come near, come near, come near. And let's pray this seven prayer points. This is the first prayer point. You are going to call the name of Jesus one time. Say,
0: Oh Lord,
1: but Nigeria,
0: deliver Nigeria from the power stronger than him.
1: But Nigeria,
0: deliver Nigeria from the power stronger than him.
1: Personal by me now, Lord,
0: deliver me from the power stronger than me. Every son in the captive
1: right
0: now, deliver them by your mercy. Pray the
1: prayer
0: point. Every power shedding blood in this country,
1: About a few weeks ago, I was meditating. My father revealed to me that this coming month is going to be a man that is going to open door to any of his children, as many as they believe in. So God's willing, tomorrow morning, which is the first day of the month of June, my father said, his visitation will be based opening door. I may not know that area, but what my father said, the book of Ezekiel, chapter 37, verse 7 and verse 10, he said, I prophesy as I was commanded. Today I prophesy to your life. Every closed door is open in the name of Jesus. Open in the name of Jesus.

0: of Jesus. Open in the name of Jesus. 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Open in the name of Jesus. Door of victory. Open in the name of Jesus. Door of healing. Open in the name of Jesus. Door of financial favor. Open in the name of Jesus. Door of international favor. Open in the name of Jesus. Acts chapter 16. Verse 26. What does this Bible say? Kini wemi ma yuwi.
1: Shuba.
0: Ni ari ogojo.
1: La ari ogojo.
0: Ma lo usi la gbadura.
1: Acts 16, 20, yes.
0: Lo jiji.
1: Lo jiji.
0: Isele la sise.
1: Come again, yes.
0: Lo jiji.
1: Lo jiji.
0: Isele la sise.
1: Isele la sise.
0: Toda ti pilele tubu mititi.
1: Ti pilele tubu mititi, yes.
0: Shuba.
1: Suddenly, how many doors? All the doors were open. My topic this month is all the doors were open. That is, with God, he will not leave any door untouched. Yes, he has to open them. Because in the area that all the doors, including on your own door, my prayer for you today, every door that the enemy has shut or closed against you, I declare them open in the name of Jesus. You may ask, man of God, what does don't miss? Number one, don't miss entrance. God give you that entrance to your success in the name of Jesus. Don't miss access. You have access to somebody. You don't have access to Asoro. Don't miss an opportunity. That opportunity that will change your story. May the Lord allow it in your life. In the name of number 4, don't miss solution
0: to
1: you. May the Lord find a solution to your problem in the name of God. Don't miss discovery. Don't discover. English people say, it is only those who discover will recover. I pray, ability to discover. May he locate you in the name of Jesus. That I brought to everything under the sun of my God. Don't me any to stand me at you. If you put here, no, she will be for this. There are doors to divine intervention. There are doors to victory.
0: And
1: it was a miracle. Il est possède un chiffon. Il est conduit un chiffon. There are doors to victory. There are doors to laughter. There are doors to salvation. There are doors to the top. Remember, top is for the minority.
0: There
1: will not be majority. The door to the top open for you. As you enter the mouth of Jesus, may that door open for you. In the name of Jesus.
0: Anyone that is a dog is well open.
1: You are prophesying to your life.
0: Thank you, Holy Father.
1: Thank you, Holy Father.
0: Father. Now, what does it mean for the door to open?
1: It's your way to be open.
0: To give way.
1: It's
0: for the end of progress.
1: It's
0: to be prosperous.
1: It's
0: to have success.
1: Etc.
0: What's willing?
1: We
0: will continue tomorrow morning.
1: June 1st.
0: That book of Luke chapter 1.
1: Forty, eleven, eleven, fifty-five, forty-one.
0: It shall be well with you.
1: For address,
0: or for prayer request,
1: or
0: any inquiry,
1: or
0: my phone number. Chat me on WhatsApp.
1: Chat me on WhatsApp.
0: It's 080
1: 23
0: It shall be well with you. In Jesus' name. Our address is number 18.
1: At the
0: Street.
1: Back of
0: Amukoko Police Station.
1: Number 18.
0: At the Pomile
1: Street.
0: Back of Amukoko Police Station.
1: Niwo
0: Yola
1: Church.
0: Number 18. At the Pomile
1: Street.
0: 6:30 a.m.
1: Ago 5:00.
0: 8 a.m. God bless you.

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0: Please listen to this special announcement from the Nigeria Association. Nigeria Association of Technologists in Engineering, NATE. The second quarterly membership examination will be held on Saturday, 6th June 2026. Time, 9 a.m. prompt. Venue, NATE, Lagos Secretariat, Federal Institute of Industrial Research, Oshodi, Firo, Lagos. For more information, please contact the chairman, Engineer Technologist Oyedele Victor, FNATE, on 006-2187-080 or the Executive Secretary, Engineer Technologist Raphael Ogunfolajimi, MNATE, announcer, NATE, Lagos Branch.
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7: 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Come and experience Holy Spirit in the morning. Ministering host, Senior Pastor Soji Bukola, it is time to seek the Lord in prayer. 080-23-63-6304. Come one, come all. Announcer, Mr. Bible Media Link. Jesus Christ is our Lord.
8: 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Hallelujah. 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Team, my children must prosper.

0: The theme text is taken from Psalm 112, verse 1 and 2. Date, Sunday, 14th June, 2026. Time, 9:30 a.m. to 12 noon. Address, number 16, Adioya Close, Senior Pastor Soji Bukola. When it has to do with your destiny, you should not be ordinary with it. My children must prosper in Jesus' name. Amen. 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
2: 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On your way to King Salt, Mega City Exit, one line, money, I do a little bit of government, but then below you work, I want you put that in market, shop number 6, 5 bone water line, behind for that, in the little box of egg below us, Lati Jan, like that, egg below. 08032990 73 Tabi Adura Bensoi 08145454074 Ade Olusemolina Ajebadoni
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2: 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T 1 year, we your own. Car what was this? I want to go there. Although who's this? I want to go and tag. If you need to send them mad, car another commission. You register mad 15,000. You want a commission of 3,600. On our buying a tag account direct. If but all your register 36,000. You need what another time plus? Ozbo. If but all your register 108, 29,000 something. That something thousand. Ozbo. You can also buy your own tag in them every day. Man, he had him mad na. He had on a beggy. Let go. Go. Ọkụ ha ala 12 o'clock in the midnight, imelu onwe gị tag, send in a group, ihe a na-aga aga. 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Mụa na nọ A4 12,800 every day. All you need to know is that you need to read all the people. My personal own task is 12,800. It takes me 2 minutes to email my task. I need 12,400 every day. If you need to share you something, how are now watch here on the continent? Because all three continents with this tag are in Europe, Asia, Europe, and North America. So if you never need to share here, how are now watch here on their own continent? How many records are easy? Then we can get a book of fund, get a form of share. Enwere share 1,000. 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

0: 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Hello,
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0: yeah, guys, you're one name.
1: Oh, John, this is a black banana.
0: John, in the BC, there will kill him be each or eke losses or say some account. Okay, I was one name.
1: And
0: then
1: make it known in the way, Melanie, no name, Melanie. Then my mother, Susanna, but then my brother, Vivek, and then Winnie, and then Maculin, and then I got. And then they came, you know, I can be up and then forgot all the other guys in the one. Then I went to him, put up, then on a willow. And I find you are not going to go out, you know. Then they walk on the place. I found power.
0: Adema, John in DBC, obi di anyo to, na uku nkedio batara. 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

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Allah, Allah, Allah, Allah, Allah, Allah, Allah, Allah, Allah, Allah, All

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1: 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Or oh, your data don't finish. Are you not getting money to solve? The GC Bank airtime and data load day for you anytime. 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